Red Nichols with Back Home in Indiana, also known as Indiana, for his birthday today. Now, at the Cultural Centre Art Gallery, Confluence is still on. If you haven't got to see that yet, you've got plenty of time. It goes till the 14th of June, and I must admit I haven't seen it myself yet, so I cannot comment on that, but I must make an effort when I'm feeling not so stuffed in the head to go and have a peek. Also on, Gallery NWC has John Rice Landscapes. That's not on this week, that starts next week, but John Rice being an exceptionally clever landscape artist, so that will be a good one to watch. Todd Wisson, he is still on at the Lost Bear Gallery.

0: 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Yes, I was crying during that song. I'm going to take you over to some promos, play some of our sponsors, and I'll be back momentarily.
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2: 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Hello, this is Bronwyn Logan with Community Notice Board. The Blackheath Theatre Company is calling for people interested in acting for their August short plays by local authors series. Auditions will be held on Saturday the 16th of May. Briefing packs are available from the secretary at blackheaththeatrecompanynews@gmail.com. Mountain Opera Chorus is in need of tenors and basses for their several Christmas Eve performances, as well as a short opera show planned for October. For details, phone 0438 825 765. Ulura Evening Branch of the CWA meets every third Monday at 6:30 p.m. in the hall at 137 Megalong Street, Ulura. Membership is open to all rural and city-based women. For information, go to cwaofnsw.org.au or phone 8337 0200. Poets in the Pub will be held in the Family Hotel Katoomba on Sunday the 10th of May from 2 until about 5. New readers are always welcome. The Victoria Pass will be closed for the immediate future. The Hartley Progress Association wishes to inform that businesses have been severely affected, but they are open as usual. There are several operating Hartley businesses situated on the old section of the highway, so please be aware of this and spread the word. Businesses in Mount Victoria also wish to advise that it is business as usual, but they are also suffering and appreciate your support. The Lura Cockatoo Market is held fortnightly on the second and fourth weekend of the month in the CWA Hall at 137 Megalong Street. Stallholders sell freshly baked bread, jams, records, books, jewellery, plants, flowers and bric-a-brac. For details, phone 0400 438 830. Coach Door Theatre is an open mic session held on the first Saturday of the month at 2 at Old Lithgow Pottery, 4 Silcock Street, Lithgow.

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Mountains acknowledges the Darug and Gundungurra peoples on the lands over which we broadcast. We pay our respects to elders past, present and emerging and celebrate the diversity

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3: 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This morning we're listening to the second half of a November 2006 soundtrack album to the Cirque du Soleil production titled Love. We've just heard, I love this album. I love the way they, George and Giles Martin.